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0: Welcome to 15 Minutes in the Word with New York Times bestselling author Joyce Meyer. On today's program, Joyce will be teaching from her series, Ways to Increase Your Happiness. God is the source of every good thing, and believing His Word is the foundation for peace and joy. Our thoughts are connected to our feelings, so if we want to feel better, we need to think better. Now, here's Joyce with today's teaching.
1: Let's look at Hebrews 13:5. This is shouting ground right here. Let your character and your moral disposition be free from loving money. Don't be greedy, lustful, or crave after earthly possessions. And be satisfied with your present circumstances and with what you have right now. For God Himself has said, I will not in any way fail you, nor give you up, nor leave you without support. I will not, I will not, I will not. Come on. I will not, I will not, I will not. I will not leave you helpless. But if we want to get God's help, we've got to look to God as the source of every good thing. I mean, if I'm looking to God as my source, or if you're looking to God as your source, He may work through your employer to give you more. But if you look to your employer, you're shutting the door for God's help in your life. Same way, even with people who, maybe you're in a position right now where you need some kind of government aid. Well, fine, but don't just park there. Look to God as your source and say, God, you can do more than this. You can provide for me in a greater way. Amen. And everything that I say to you, I say for one reason only. It's because I love you and I want to help you. And to be honest, sometimes I'm willing to make people mad if it will shake them out of their complacency. I mean, I've had people tell me when I first started trying to listen to your teaching CDs, I could take about 10 minutes and I would throw the stuff across the room. I know I'm a little kind of in your face, and I'm sorry, but this is just kind of the way God made me. But I am so passionate about the Word of God and what I know that God can do for you, but we got to shake off the nonsense. Just like the Apostle Paul, when he was on the island of Malta and the little serpent bit him on the hand, it says he simply shook it off. Well, maybe the serpent has bit you. It's time to stop owning it and loving it and making a lifestyle out of it and being in counseling forever because of it. It's time to shake it off. Waiting to be happy until you have your manifestation causes you to waste today. Why waste all of your days between the time you prayed and the time you get your breakthrough? Waiting is where we're tested. I prayed on Monday, but if I still don't have it by Friday, do I still believe? Keep saying, God is working. God is working. God is working. On Tuesday, you say, God is working. On Wednesday, you say, God is working. At midnight, you say, God is working. Don't let the devil wear you out. You wear him out. A pregnant woman who really wants a child doesn't wait until the baby's born to get happy. She gets happy the minute she even thinks she might be pregnant. There's a sadness about waste. See, I wasted enough of my days and I don't want to waste any more. I made myself a decision about 25 years ago, no more wasted days. I don't have another day to sit in the house and feel sorry for myself all day because Dave went out and played golf and didn't do what I wanted him to. Come on. I don't have another day to go sit in the bathroom floor and cry because Dave's watching football instead of paying attention to me. Hello. Come on. I don't have another 3 weeks to be depressed because the person at work that I don't like got the promotion I wanted. Okay. Jesus said, gather up all the fragments that nothing be wasted. He's not into waste. You don't even have to waste your pain. Make a decision to enjoy your journey. Enjoy your children while they're growing up. Enjoy your home while you're paying for it. Enjoy yourself while God is changing you. The Bible commands a wife to enjoy her husband. Wow, that went over big. I mean, really? I didn't get nothing out of that. The guys want me to try again. The men are out here going, one more time, one more time. The Bible says a wife is to enjoy her husband. Yeah, well, sister, you're not married to the guy I'm married to. Okay, number three way to increase your happiness is stay in peace. Oh, hallelujah. Stay in peace. You know, I did a teaching the other day for television in our studio about how we reap what we sow. I wasn't just talking about financially. I was talking about in every area of life. At the end of the teaching, I was talking with, you know, Ginger, the girl you see on TV with me sometimes. She's our chief whatever. She's over stuff, you know. And I can't keep up with all the titles. I think she's the CMO. That's the chief media officer. There we have it. And so her and I were talking, and I said, isn't it amazing that you can get anything you need by sowing some of it into somebody else's life? I mean, what kind of a system is that? If you want more friends, then go be friendly with somebody. If you want more encouragement, then go encourage somebody. And so her and I were talking about it. Okay, let's have a goal. See, I'm a goal-oriented person. Let's put this to the test, I said. Let's pick something that we want more of, and let's purposely start sowing it into other people's lives and watch and see what God does. And so she shared with me what she was going to do, and I had to go home and pray because I wasn't real sure. And God put on my heart, because he asked me, what do you want? See, if I think, what do I want more than anything? I will tell the absolute truth. I want more of the power of the Holy Spirit in my life. I'm not done. So I can help you more with the words that I speak. And when I pray, that things are going to happen. Now wait, hang on. So I said, that's what I want, God. I want more of the power of the Holy Spirit in my life. And you know what he told me? Then sow more peace. You know why? Because peace equals power. Jesus could only speak peace to the storm that everybody else was afraid of because he had peace in him. And here's just a simple example. And God, you know, God uses and always has just uses the simple, everyday, ordinary things to teach me great lessons. We're redoing a room in our house, and I'm redoing the room in our house. Dave couldn't care less, I'm sure, but, you know. I had to buy this material to recover our chairs, and we ordered the material, got it all measured. We needed 8 yards of material. Well, they sent us 6.5 yards of material. I didn't need, they said, well, the person who put the order in made a mistake. Now, I'm like, okay, I can understand 8 becoming 7 or 8 becoming 9, but how does 8 turn into 6.5? I mean, you'd have to work to do that. And so here's the first thing, these are the kinds of areas I'm talking about. The first thing that came up in me was, And I said this, why can't people just do what you ask them to do? Come on, I got to bear a witness here. And you know, you better be careful because God is always speaking, and sometimes through people you don't want to hear it from. So my daughter is on the other end of the phone and she says, well, people make mistakes. And I was like convicted. And then God just showed me, okay, this is an area. See, if you want more power when you get to Atlanta, just keep your peace over the material. Come on. You know, God does not expect us to be a rocket scientist. I am telling you that you can increase the power in your life. I mean, unbelievably, if you will just really commit to God, to work with Him, to stay peaceful. Now, let's start right now telling you how that works. That means when you go out to the resource table after and you want to buy something and there's long lines, that you're not, well, for crying out loud, you would think they could have more people waiting on us than this. I mean, how much time do these people think we've got? After all, this meeting was already longer than I thought. And then when you make it on out to the parking lot, well, bless God, I just don't think I'm coming back there tonight. It's just, this takes too much time to do all this stuff. And then I tell you, then you get on the highway and 85's jammed up again, and you're like, you get to the restaurant and they forgot, they didn't make your reservation somehow that you made. They didn't get it. Matter of fact, they don't even take reservations. Nobody even knows why they told you you could have one, because it's a restaurant that doesn't even make. Oh yeah, this is the kind of stuff that happens to people all the time. And we just go from thing to thing. Well, God, I need a miracle. Come on, you get my point. Give God a praise.
0: We all have tough days when things don't go as planned, but we don't have to let those challenges determine our outlook on life. With God on our side, every day is a new opportunity to enjoy the wonderful life He has given us. Psalm 118:24 says, "This is the day the Lord has made. Let us rejoice and be glad in it." If we want to have what God wants us to have, we must learn to think like God thinks.
1: Have you struggled to discover God's plan for your life? Maybe you've tried and tried to hear God's voice, but nothing seems to change. If that sounds familiar, I've got some good news. In my book, Finding God's Will for Your Life, I want to take you on a journey to peace as we explore what the Bible says about God's purposes for us. You can say goodbye to the struggle and trust that God has a good plan for you.
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5 past 6 on this Wednesday. It's hump day, middle of the week. And that means you can look back, look forwards, see all around yourself. Yes, indeed. Today is the 16th of September. I'm your host, Chris Turner. I'll be with you through until 9 this morning. But very limited because I'm in fact pre-recording the show at just after 5 this morning. I'm heading on my way back to the home studio from Johannesburg. So forgive the lack of information, but we'll catch up with you with a full show tomorrow morning. Well, let's get on with the music now with I Still Haven't Found What I'm Looking For, and that's you too.

0: The time's 6:15. Time for a morning smile. Now, I had a joke in from Zoe yesterday, but I've lost it on my system, so Zoe will use it tomorrow morning. But in the meantime, I'm selling my gym equipment, if anybody's interested. I'm having a going out of fitness sale. 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

time for today's weather outlook, and we start in Maputo, where today will be sunny and warm, a high of 32, a low of 20. Sofala, sunny, a high of 30, a low of 20. Cabo Delgado, morning shower or two, remaining partly sunny, a high of 28, a low of 22. The low felt will be sunny and hot, with the possibility of dehydration, so do please drink lots of water, high of 33, a low of 16. And Gauteng will be partly sunny, with the possibility of showers this afternoon, a high of 27 and a low of 14. And that's your Wednesday weather across LM Radio Land.

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6 minutes past seven on this Wednesday, hump day. It's the 16th of September. I'm Chris Turner, and I'm recording this early this morning before traveling by road back from Johannesburg. So a limited show from a chat point of view, but loads of excellent music. You can send me a note on the WhatsApp for tomorrow morning, +25884311686868.

coming up to a 7:15. Time for our Happy Chat Corner. And been listening to Mel Robbins recently, and she's the author of The Let Them Theory. And she has a podcast, and she has some very powerful people on the podcast. And she talks about life and things that we can do. And one of the chats that she had recently was about how to find joy in your life. And part of finding joy is the Let Them Theory. So you'll find that people will put pressure on you. They may use emotional blackmail to get you to comply to their wishes, or you are a people pleaser. And one of the important things about the Let Them Theory is to focus on yourself. Don't allow other people to manipulate you. If things aren't convenient for you, just learn to say no. And if somebody says something bad about you, just let them. Because you can't stop them from having their opinion. And if you let it affect you, then in effect, they've won. Whereas if you just shrug your shoulders and focus on yourself and get on with life, then they're far less likely to affect you and allow you to feel a sense of freedom and joy on your own. So I urge you to go and hunt down Mel Robbins, MelRobbins, and it's the Mel Robbins podcast. You'll find it on YouTube, on Spotify, I think. It's there as well, and also on Amazon. So, and if you have the Amazon audiobooks, audible.com, she's on audible.com as well. And, it's really powerful stuff. So that's Mel Robbins and the Let Them Theory. On with the music now here on your legendary LA.

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It's time for today's weather outlook, and we start in Maputo, where today will be sunny and warm, a high of 32, a low of 20. Sofala, sunny, a high of 30, a low of 20. Cabo Delgado, morning shower or two, remaining partly sunny, a high of 28, a low of 22. The Lowveld will be sunny and hot, with the possibility of dehydration, so do please drink lots of water, high of 33, a low of 16. And Gauteng will be partly sunny, with the possibility of showers this afternoon, a high of 27 and a low of 14. And that's your Wednesday weather across LM Radioland.

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Well, a very good morning to you. It's Chris Turner, and I'm recording this show early this morning, and it's because I'm heading back from Johannesburg and didn't have a lot of time, and so without the and ums, let's get on with the music.

It's time for today's weather outlook, and we start in Maputo, where today will be sunny and warm, a high of 32, a low of 20. Sofala, sunny, a high of 30, a low of 20. Cabo Delgado, morning shower or two, remaining partly sunny, a high of 28, a low of 22. The low felt will be sunny and hot, with the possibility of dehydration, so do please drink lots of water, high of 33, a low of 16. And Gauteng will be partly sunny, with the possibility of showers this afternoon, a high of 27 and a low of 14. And that's your Wednesday weather across LM Radioland.

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I love rock and roll too. That's why lately I've been listening to System of a Down, Metallica, Linkin Park, Pink Floyd, you know? Yeah, I've been in my rock zone. It's funny that sometime, somewhere, somehow during the year, there's always a time during the year that I get crazy for rock again. I don't know why. Anyway, my name is Claudia Feiyu. This is the Mid-Morning Show, and I'm your host.

0: absolutely love this song by Adele, but then again, there's not one song of Adele that I'm not, you know, in love with. So there is that. Next up, it is Andy Kim.
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In case you're wondering, this is the second hour. It's 10 o'clock. It's Wednesday. I hope you are having a blast. And I hope you have a great, fantastic day, you know? Because it is Slater, after all. My name is Claudia Feyo. 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
1: 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Follow the signs, respect traffic controllers, and drive with care through the construction zone. 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

0: That was James Morrison and Nelly Furtado, and next up it is Norah Jones with Happy Pills.
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I am your wonky, funky host. You can reach out to me on +258 843 11 6868.

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0: was Train with Bulletproof Picasso, and next up, it is In Deep. Last night, a DJ saved my life.
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Said away goes trouble down the drain.

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Welcome to the fourth and final hour of the mid-morning show. My name is Claudia Feiyu. I've been hosting from 9 and with you until the end of this hour. Reach out to me on +258 843 1176.

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Well, it is my time to sign out to say goodbye. It has been a pleasure, as always, hosting the Mid-Morning Show. And that is the end of Slay Day on the Mid-Morning Show. 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

0: 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Follow the signs, respect traffic controllers, and drive with care through the construction zone. 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

We've just heard Boyz II Men with End of the Road. Good afternoon to you and welcome. If you joined in now, this is LM Radio on 87.8 FM in Maputo and on DSTV channel 891. This is the first hour of LM Afternoon on this Wednesday, the 16th of September. I'm Rima Wele with you until 6 p.m.

0: was Umberto Tozzi, and the song is called Gloria. Before us, Eagles with Hotel California. And up next, we have John Secada with Just Another Day.
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0: We just heard Courtyard Hounds, and the song is called The Cost. And the time is 13 minutes to 3. And up next, we have ABBA with Lay All Your Love on Me.
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Just heard A Million Love Songs by Take That. 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This is the second hour of LM Afternoon on this Wednesday, the 16th of September. I'm Rima Wiley with you until 6 p.m.

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And this is the third hour of LM Afternoon on this Wednesday, the 16th of September. I'm Ray Mawele with you until 6 p.m.

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There's many times

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0: And that was West Life with Soledad. Before was you two with Where the Streets Have No Name. Up next for Reina with I Want to Know What Love Is.
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We've just had Eros Mifu if I don't want to miss a thing. 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And this is the last hour of LM Afternoon on this Wednesday, the 16th of September. I'm Ray Mawele with you until 6 p.m.

0: was Ellie Merce, and the song is called Dear Darling, It's My Time to Sign Out. I'll be back tomorrow at 2 p.m. Have a good evening. I'm Ray Mawele.
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A very good evening and welcome to Two with me, Casey Mendes, right here on LM Radio. Welcome to the show. I'm Casey Mendes, your host, with you for the next 2 hours until 8 p.m. You can reach out 843-116-8668, 843-116-8668.

0: And that was 10cc with Dreadlock Holiday. Before that, Laura Brannigan with Gloria. Well, if it is your birthday today on the 16th of September 2026, happy birthday from me to you. I really hope you have an amazing day today. Wish you all the best.
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0: And that was Pink with Try, who we lose in the news, with Stuck With You. Well, we are coming to the end of the first hour of the show. We have one more hour to go, so do stay tuned. I'm Casey Mendez.
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Dedications and requests can be sent to our WhatsApp line, 843-116-8668, 843-116-8668.

0: And then I played Aretha Franklin with You Make Me Feel So Like a Natural Woman, Chicago with Hard Habit to Break. Welcome after the ad break. I have Boy George with Everything I Own.
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0: Andrea Plagi, Bruno Mars with That's What I Like. Michael Bolton with How Can We Be Lovers. We are coming to the end of the show. I'm back with you tomorrow evening between 6 and 8 p.m. right here on LM Radio. That should be Casey Mendez. Bye for now.
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I never take anything for granted. 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
2: Do you know how many people are listening to LM Radio Mozambique right now? 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If you own a business, would you like a portion of a lot? 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

Give Me the Night by the American jazz and R&B musician George Benson, released in June 1980 by Warner Bros. As the first single from his 18th studio album of the same title, opening tonight's edition of The Evening Grooves with me, Tim Alfredo. Amazing Wednesday. It is the 16th of September, 2026. Happy birthday to you. If it's your lovely day today, sit back and enjoy the best of music. Coming your way tonight, we've got Ben E. King, Kiss, George Michael, Tina Turner, Bob Marley, just to give you a few. Right now, I'd like to bring in Tony Charles.

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0: Johnny Clegg and Savuka singing The Great Heart right here on your wonderful music station, taking us one step closer to the top of the hour. 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

0: Some Night by Fun, taking us a step closer to the top of the hour. Tyler Perry is giving fans exactly what they asked for, and it seems the creator has no plans to slow down. The filmmaker and producer took to social media to confirm that he's already writing season 4 of Netflix's hit drama Beauty in Black, joking that fans would not even let him take a break. You're also funny, won't even let me take a break. Don't worry, I heard you. I'm writing season 4 of Beauty in Black as we speak. Perry wrote. That's so beautiful.
1: Funny thing about eyesight. You don't really appreciate it until you can't see something clearly. The face of someone you love. A beautiful low-felt sunset. The road home. Because vision isn't about seeing. It's about experiencing life. We tend to take our vision for granted. Perhaps we shouldn't. Lowfelt Eye Institute. Vision for a clearer future. Lowfelteye.co.za.
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Eric Clapton, Tears in Heaven, right here on your lovely music station, stepping into the second hour of the show. My name is Tim Alfredo. You're listening to The Evening Grooves. Of course, it's an amazing Wednesday, the 16th of September, 2026. Happy birthday to you if it's your lovely day today. Now, well, way back today in 1920, the Wall Street bombing took place in Manhattan. And in 1971, Rolling Stone magazine featured the Hulk on the front cover. The Incredible Hulk was featured in issue 91 of Rolling Stone's magazines. Although it's a rare occurrence that cartoons appear on the cover, the Hulk was featured because of his personality and attitude. Very interesting. Coming up, more music for you. I'd like to bring in the Style Council singing You're the Best Thing.

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We've got Tonight by Bob Seger, and before that I played The Kinks singing Lola right here on your amazing music station. The next song comes from Heart singing Alone, then we'll have The Dream Merchant, Time and River. Enjoy it.

0: Taylor Swift with the title Red, bringing us to the end of the show. It's been a fantastic honor to be with you in the past 2 hours. My name is Tim Alfredo. You've been listening to The Evening Grooves. I'll be back tomorrow. Well, here's the weather for tomorrow. Maputo is expected to be cloudy, reaching a high of 27 degrees and a low of 18 degrees centigrade. Now, here is the thoughts of the day. You have within you right now everything you need to deal with whatever the world can throw at you. By Brian Tracy. Stay safe and stay tuned. Tchau, tchau.
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It's the way we do Proud Mary. And keep rolling on a river. Listen to the story now. 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